She wants to play with the toys a while. And school's out early, and soon we'll be learning. And the lesson today is

man in Soho, couldn't guess his age. I found his empty journal, I filled up every page. I called up my state senator, they said he wasn't there. The secretary took my name, and man, she sounded scared.

can't tell a thing beside. Left alone and fried by feelings deep and drumming on my mind. The streets below tonight, there's none I haven't tried.